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1: Hey, hey, what's happening?
2: Brother, what's up?
1: Hey, how you doing?
2: Party, man.
1: Yeah, I can dig it.

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And if you were a cow, I'd be your udder. Oh, if you were the chalk, I'd be your dust. And if you were the bread, well, I'd be your crust. If you were a candle, I'd be your wick. And if you were a doctor,

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3: Ladies and gentlemen, this is Captain Tobias Wilcock welcoming you aboard Coconut Airways Flight 372 to Bridgetown, Barbados. We will be flying at an height of 32,000 feet and at an airspeed of approximately 600 miles per hour. Refreshments will be served after takeoff. Kindly fasten your safety belts and refrain from smoking until